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3: My wife laughed at me yesterday. We said we had to stop in a Costco, and she said, "Oh, we just need to get one thing." So of course we walked there. We were walking past the carts, and she asked me. She said, "Why aren't you getting a cart?" I said, "Well, we're only getting the one thing, right?" I think she's still laughing at me this morning.
1: The worst of the Gus.
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10: 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On August 20th, we'll revisit that same stage. The Final Curtain, 10 years later, brings the Tragically Hip's legendary final set list on this station, song by song. Listen here. Thursday, August 20th, from 3 to 6 p.m. The music, the memories, the moment. The Tragically Hip, The Final Curtain, 10 years later.
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1: Missed your favorite show?
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1: Well, here's what you missed.
3: Last Friday. It's a big day for all the movie heads out here. Because Christopher Nolan's The Odyssey officially dropped. The biggest movie of the summer, and already reviews are flooding in. People are loving it. This is the hottest ticket in town right now. But I will say, it makes me long for the days of living in a city that actually had the IMAX theater. Closing at a couple, it was very nice being able to watch the full scope of IMAX at your fingertips. So that's why I'm planning on doing an Odyssey of myself with a couple of our folks and going all the way out to Edmonton to see the Odyssey on the big screen in IMAX 70mm. Because that's what Christopher Nolan shot the film on. I may as well make the effort to see it in the way it was meant to be seen. So that's my August long weekend plans made right there for me. An Odyssey, because I ought to see the Odyssey.
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0: It truly doesn't matter how many times you hear it. It's always epic. It's Night Train from Guns N' Roses on Vinyl Power. I'm Colton Hoppy. Tonight, I have got the pleasure of running you through the legendary debut album from Guns N' Roses. It's Appetite for Destruction. Now, every band, they have got an origin story, and we don't gotta look too far down the Sunset Strip to legendary venues such as the Whiskey A Go-Go, the Troubadour, and the Roxy. Staples of the evolving music scene happening in LA during the 80s, and it was no different when Axl Rose and Izzy Stradlin came together with LA Guns member Tracy Guns, Ole Bake, and Rob Gardner. Now, of course, that is not the lineup we all know and love today. There were some changes that came throughout it, as Ole, he was replaced by the bass-playing powerhouse in Duff McKagan, straight out of the grungy Seattle streets. Before the last changes would see Slash and Steve Adler join the fray by August of 86. And they were officially off to the races as one of the hottest bands on the Sunset Strip. But with every hot band, it's a supernova or it's stardom. For Guns N' Roses, it was going to be both.
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0: Welcome back to Vinyl Power. I'm Colton Hoppy, and tonight we are doing the cover-to-cover dive on one of the most iconic debut albums of all time, in Guns N' Roses' Appetite for Destruction. Now, we all know the iconic intro to Welcome to the Jungle. It has rocked sporting events for decades, the shimmering sounds of what Paradise City would feel like to walk down the street. But did you know there was almost an even bigger hit that could have ended up on this album? It's 100% true, by the way. We almost had November Rain on this album. Axl, he had been working on a song since the early 80s, and the year of when you could say it's a little cloudy, but we had been gifted an 18-minute epic. That's right, they had to cut this down to half its running time mainly because Slash and Duff were against the idea of a symphonic opus at first. But what came around when Use Your Illusions was released a couple of years later, there's already the ballad on this album, which we'll be diving into a little later. You know it, you love it. But we got to dive back into Appetite for Destruction and drop that needle here once again. It's Out to Get Me on Vinyl Power.

0: Paradise City, it closes out the front half of Appetite for Destruction here on Vinyl Power. I'm Colton Hoppy, and we have heard the defining label that Guns N' Roses earned the most dangerous band in the world, right? There's a reason to that name, and it was as accurate as it could be for the tail end of the 80s. Well, for one member, that was the bona fide truth. You're thinking to yourself, it was definitely Slash. Maybe Duff? Could it have been Steven Adler? No, it's none of the above. Sure, they were reckless to their own extent with the booze, the drugs, and the rock star way of living. That title belonged to Axl Rose, however, because between starting shows late, storming off the stage when things didn't go his way, or when somebody brought a camera into the show, yep, he actually stage dove into the crowd trying to fight a fan over this, to the sex, drugs, and rock and roll mantra that dominated the 80s music scene. Axl Rose was the pinnacle of there's always a fight, there's always a fight, and there's always a fight. Look at the Motley Crue and Metallica tours of the late 80s and early 90s. That was just a sign of what was coming when Appetite for Destruction was in the process of being made. But Guns N' Roses took all of these to the extreme. But did that affect the recording process? We'll get to that in just a couple of minutes.
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0: Welcome back to Vinyl Power. I'm Colton Hoppy, and we got to flip that record on Appetite for Destruction. We all know it as Guns N' Roses' legendary debut album. Appetite for Destruction, it could have sounded way different than what we've been listening to so far this evening. Songs like You Could Be Mine, Don't Cry, the previously mentioned November Rain, they were all making cases to appear on that record. Honestly, I'm thankful they didn't. Could you imagine hearing Use Your Illusions 1 and 2 without those masterpieces of rock and roll? Here's my question, though. What producer was crazy enough to keep this train on the tracks, control the powerful personas for sitting in a recording booth? It's not some big name of 80s rock like Mutt Lange. Nah, it was a fellow by the name of Mike Klink, who had worked with Triumph, won out in the end, working 18 hours a day, splicing together the best takes of every song on the album, with Slash doing the guitar dubs, to Axl's vocal takes, the latter of which were done one line at a time in the sake of perfectionism, some might call it narcissistic tendencies. You can see the devotion to perfection, or craziness, depending how you look at it. We have got to dive back into the madness of Appetite for Destruction, flipping the bad boy over to the backside of the record. It's My Michelle on Vinyl Power.

0: It's arguably one of the biggest rock and roll songs of all time. It's Sweet Child of Mine here on Vinyl Power. I'm Colton Hoppy. Tonight, we have been pulling you through the story of how Appetite for Destruction, it all came to be. The album was done, the artwork, however, it was missing. Of course, being the rebellious Hellraisers, Guns N' Roses were on the strip prior to Appetite coming out, why not just continue that mentality? They pulled inspiration, I suppose is the word, from a Robert Williams painting of the same name, and it shows, I really don't have any idea how to put this bluntly. So we're going to say something highly violent and overtly sexual. Retailers, of course, they were refusing to stock and sell this album, and Geffen Records execs pulled the artwork, forcing the rock group back to the drawing board. The Celtic cross and skulls design that was drawn up and presented, that is what we now see on every copy in record stores across the country. Naturally, that plays way better than gratuitous violence and sexual content when selling to the masses. So the album had a face, its songs, all that was left was to unleash it onto the world. And we'll get to that in just a few minutes.
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0: Welcome back to Vinyl Power. I'm Colton Hoppy, and tonight we have been running through the making, the legacy, and we could say the chaos that is Appetite for Destruction. And the album itself, it released on July 21st of 1987. But here is the crazy part to all of this. The album got no love. Guns N' Roses, they were mainstays on the Sunset Strip. Their live shows were stuff of legend, high energy, chaos, you name it. But do you think MTV would do the group a solid and play the hottest thing in LA at the time? Absolutely not. It took quite a bit of begging from the general manager of Geffen Records, Al Khoury, just to get Welcome to the Jungle to see a TV screen in the form of a one a night for three nights release. And that came back to show MTV execs that they were out of touch with what was going on in the music scene, as it became the most requested video on the platform. Radio stations, they followed suit, once receiving copies of Welcome to the Jungle, Paradise City, and Sweet Child of Mine. As for the legacy, this album has stamped itself on the music world, yet alone pop culture, which we're going to get to. But first, we have got a couple of more tracks to go, kicking it off again with You're Crazy on Vinyl Power.

0: Rocket Queen closes out Appetite for Destruction here on Vinyl Power. I'm Colton Hoppy, and that is it. We did it. Stuff that record back on the shelf. That is Appetite for Destruction in a nutshell right here. But what about the legacy that it leaves for us to this very day? I will say critics hated it when it first came out for its sex, drugs, and rock and roll attitude being shoved in your face, but which it made us only love it more. If critics say it's bad, chances are it's going to be amazing. From being used across all levels of sports as a Welcome to the Ice field song to inspiring the next generations of musicians learning Sweet Child of Mine in your local guitar shop and driving the staff absolutely insane with it, Appetite for Destruction, it holds a special place in many of our hearts for being the first introduction to classic rock, as they now label it. It still holds the distinction of the best-selling debut album of all time. It sits in the pages of 1001 albums you must hear before you die, not to mention Loudwire magazine called it the best hard rock album of 1987, and rightfully so. Whatever your take on the politics of the group is as the 90s rolled over, the revival of them with the Not In This Lifetime tour and the following tours after, Guns N' Roses, they are a beast unto themselves and clearly still the most dangerous band in the world when they hit that stage.
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2: I'm Darren Bain. The Fort St. John RCMP are investigating a shooting that took place Friday evening, marking the third shooting in the community since July 22nd. Police say at around 10, multiple reports were received of shots being fired in the 8800 block of 107A Avenue. Based on the current information, it's believed to have been a targeted incident, although no suspects have been identified at the time. Mounties say the increase in firearm-related incidents is a significant concern, adding the repeated use of firearms presents an unacceptable risk to public safety and will continue to be a major investigative priority. Anyone with information related to any of the firearm-related incidents is asked to contact the Fort St. John RCMP. More wildfire evacuees in BC were allowed to return home on Saturday as emergency officials downgraded orders to alerts. Hundreds of evacuees returned in the Clinton area after being forced from their homes over the Pear Lake wildfire in late July. Highway 97 near Cache Creek, which had been shut down as a result of the fire, fully reopened during the afternoon. Thousands of other residents also returned to their homes near Summerland and West Kelowna as orders were downgraded to alerts. Meanwhile, many fruit growers in the Summerland area are anxiously awaiting to find out the toll wildfires have had on their crops. The Bald Range wildfire forced the evacuation of the entire district of Summerland at the height of peach harvest season. Adrian Arts, head of the BC Fruit Growers Association, says the province is offering some immediate resources for farmers affected by the fires, but he says the provincial support program for fruit growers are falling short.
3: You know, after multiple years of challenges, those programs are just not working anymore.
2: He says the fires are another blow after years of intense heat events, cold snaps, and drought. There is the real possibility that Donald Trump's new wave of threatened tariffs could kick in this coming Wednesday. Canada and the U.S. still not close to a deal. But Canada-U.S. Trade Minister Dominic LeBlanc and Chief Trade Negotiator Janice Charette are both in Washington still working to head off the new tariffs, levies that would target $2 billion worth of Canadian electronics, booze, dairy, and other products. Canada also wants the Americans to ease earlier tariffs slapped on steel, aluminum, autos, and softwood lumber, the so-called Section 232 tariffs. And it's taking longer for someone who wants to become a Canadian citizen to officially be one. Individuals trying to obtain an official government certificate confirming they're a Canadian citizen now having to wait more than 2 years for their applications to be processed. Immigration lawyers blame an influx of applications on the Trump administration's controversial policies, as well as Ottawa's Bill C-3, opening the door to Canadian citizenship for those with ancestors in the country. Get daily and weekly news alerts directly to your inbox by signing up at mypgnow.com.
0: Welcome back to Vinyl Power. I'm Colton Hoppy. Tonight we have done the cover-to-cover dive on Appetite for Destruction, Guns N' Roses' legendary debut album. Still holds the record as the best-selling debut of all time, but we still have some time for overtime. This was a tricky one. Guns N' Roses, they have got so many iconic pieces of work I could have went with Knocking on Heaven's Door. I could have picked You Could Be Mine. Maybe even went a little crazy and way off the rails and picked the entirety of Coma. But we had to, of course, leave it to one of the most iconic ballads of all time. One that almost could have been on Appetite for Destruction as well, but they didn't want to use all 18 minutes of it. I don't need to introduce this one. It's November Rain. It's on Vinyl Power.

0: the goat.
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If this rock was a jug of milk, you wouldn't even need to give it the sniff test. 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
3: 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And Tony says over on the Facebook page, Erling Haaland was the only reason to watch. Yeah, you got a point about that. Now I have to watch him and Man City kick the bollocks out of Man United for another 4 years.
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3: Moist was definitely our Saturday. My goodness, was it wet. We don't have any gutters on my house right now. We're getting the siding done and stuff, so no gutters. So, like, there was just, like, water just pouring off the front of my house. I thought that was bad till I saw the videos of downtown. Holy moly! 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So, just lone tents getting washed down the road. It was so wet downtown Saturday that the farmer's market went from a farm-to-table experience to a farm-to-paddleboard situation in about 10 minutes.
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3: The following contains high levels of concentrated dead energy.
2: Pull my finger.
3: Side effects may include eye rolling, heavy sighing, and immediate face palming. You've been warned. It's Rob's Dad Jokes.
4: All right, it's Friday. That must mean I get to talk to one of the closest people I know on this planet, my good buddy, Rob. Happy Friday, buddy.
5: T-G-I-F, Gareth.
4: It is indeed. I know you were in Alberta over the long weekend. Did you hit any of that bad prairie weather?
5: Unfortunately, yes. My wife and I, we were out for a lovely walk, and the weather just changed dramatically.
4: Did you get one of those big rainy windstorms?
5: No, actually, we started getting pelted with falling rain mixed with ice, and I'll tell you, it hurt like hail.
4: Oh. Have you had a good short week?
5: You know what? It's been all right, although the last couple of days I've been suffering from eating too much cheese.
4: Yeah, I know all about getting a sore gut.
5: Yeah, that is my number one symptom, but constipation is a solid number two.
4: All right, how's your daughter doing?
5: Not too bad. She just joined up with a specialized literary group. They write only using 25 letters of the alphabet.
4: What's up with only using 25 letters instead of the full 26?
5: They don't know why.
4: Oh, man. All right, well, I get to see you for a beer this weekend.
5: Well, you know what? Maybe. I am going to spend a lot of my weekend, though, getting ready for my side hustle as a locksmith.
4: A locksmith? Why do you want to be a locksmith?
5: It's definitely going to open some doors for me.
4: All right, that's it. We'll talk to you next week, buddy.
5: Have a great day, bud.
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0: 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But no one is making us say, you look nice today.
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1: Missed your favorite show?
2: You missed it.
1: Well, here's what you missed.
3: But you know what I don't have? I don't have a dog. But after getting to hang out with my mom's dog, Jazz, I've got dog envy. I kind of want one now. I got Screw Loose Bruce on the line here. Bruce, I know you're a dog owner.
4: Being a dog owner of 55 years, right?
3: Yep.
4: There is nothing like a dog. That is entirely why I started buying a house and going you to the landlord. Right? They don't want the dog. And I'm going, nope. I guess I'll just have to buy my own place, right?
3: Yeah, that's one solution that is a little bit out of my range right now, buying a house. But that is also the goal. I would love to own a home so I can have whatever dog I want and don't have to answer to a landlord's regulations on what kind of dog I can have.
1: The worst of the Gust.
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0: 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And with us,
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1: Well, here's what you missed.
3: Man, that was one of the crazier weather bouts I think I have ever seen here in PG, with the clouds literally forming above us. That was nuts. I don't know what to say. Mother Nature gave us some good reasons to stay inside. Do not go outside. I do not want you outside. Especially that one clap of thunder that I swear woke up the whole city. It was like flash, bang! And I was like, okay, I'm up. It literally woke me up. Okay, I'll get started with my day and I won't go outside.
1: The worst of the Gus.
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passport says CIRX 94.3 FM, the GOAT in Prince George. But don't worry, we're not going anywhere. Or we're actually not allowed to leave the country. Yeah, long story.

0: Yeah, Mom always warned us. 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

0: It's arguably one of the biggest rock and roll songs of all time. It's Sweet Child of Mine here on Vinyl Power. I'm Colton Hoppy. Tonight, we have been pulling you through the story of how Appetite for Destruction, it all came to be. The album was done. The artwork, however, it was missing. Of course, being the rebellious Hellraisers, Guns N' Roses were on the strip prior to Appetite coming out, why not just continue that mentality? They pulled inspiration, I suppose is the word, from a Robert Williams painting of the same name, and it shows, I really don't have any idea how to put this bluntly, so we're going to say something highly violent and overtly sexual. Retailers, of course, they were refusing to stock and sell this album, and Geffen Records execs pulled the artwork, forcing the rock group back to the drawing board. The Celtic cross and skulls design that was drawn up and presented, that is what we now see on every copy in record stores across the country. Naturally, that plays way better than gratuitous violence and sexual content when selling to the masses. So the album had a face, its songs, all that was left was to unleash it onto the world. And we'll get to that in just a few minutes.
1: Hi, can I take your order? Hello?
2: Oh, hey. Wait, what was the question?
1: Let me guess. One driving high combo, extra baked?
2: No. Could I get a burger with a side of... fries?
3: Think you're a better driver when you're high? 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Smoking weed affects reaction time and concentration. A message from Mad Canada.
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0: Welcome back to Vinyl Power. I'm Colton Hoppy, and tonight we have been running through the making, the legacy, and we could say the chaos that is Appetite for Destruction. And the album itself, it released on July 21st of 1987. But here is the crazy part to all of this. The album got no love. Guns N' Roses, they were mainstays on the Sunset Strip. Their live shows were stuff of legend, high energy, chaos, you name it. But do you think MTV would do the group a solid and play the hottest thing in LA at the time? Absolutely not. It took quite a bit of begging from the general manager of Geffen Records, Al Khoury, just to get Welcome to the Jungle to see a TV screen in the form of a one a night for three nights release. And that came back to show MTV execs that they were out of touch with what was going on in the music scene, as it became the most requested video on the platform. Radio stations, they followed suit, once receiving copies of Welcome to the Jungle, Paradise City, and Sweet Child of Mine. As for the legacy, this album has stamped itself on the music world, yet alone pop culture, which we're going to get to. But first, we have got a couple of more tracks to go. Kicking it off again with You're Crazy on Vinyl Power.

0: If you don't feel anything after listening to all 9 minutes of November Rain, I fear you might be dead inside. It's Guns N' Roses here on Vinyl Power. I'm Colton Hoppy. That is it. That is all I got for you. We have covered how the band came to be. We covered the ridiculous writing sessions that were 18 hours long, an album cover that wouldn't get released, and why weren't they getting played on MTV when they were dominating the Sunset Strip back in the late 80s. Guns N' Roses, they had their trials, their tribulations, some nasty breakups, but it all came back together. We got the Not In This Lifetime tour, the subsequent tours that came with it. I remember being jaw-dropped when I saw them in 2017. They're probably on my Mount Rushmore of still favorite rock and roll bands to this day. Guns N' Roses, man. They're the most dangerous band in the world for a reason, and we love them for it.
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3: You know what was really cool was PG's first ever drone show. Got to cap off the event. And listen, if you missed out on it, then you missed out on something that was really cool. I mean, they were doing all kinds of cool stuff in the sky, man. I can see it from my place, and it was like, whoa, that's pretty cool. Hoping we get more of those, especially as we get more events coming around town. Wouldn't it be cool to have like Halloween and you're walking around, you look up in the sky and you see a giant pumpkin flying by? Christmas, you could literally have Santa fly by? I don't know. I think that I'm just pitching some ideas so that maybe we get a few more drone shows throughout the year.
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1: Well, here's what you missed.
3: But you know what I don't have? I don't have a dog. But after getting to hang out with my mom's dog, Jazz, I've got dog envy. I kind of want one now. I got Screw Loose Bruce on the line here. Bruce, I know you're a dog owner.
4: Being a dog owner of 55 years, right?
3: Yep.
4: There is nothing like a dog. That is entirely why I started buying a house and going, F you to the landlord. Right? They don't want the dog. And I'm going, nope. I guess I'll just have to buy my own place, right?
3: Yeah, that's one solution that a little bit out of my range right now, buying a house. But that is also the goal. I would love to own a home so I can have whatever dog I want and don't have to answer to a landlord's regulations on what kind of dog I can have.
1: The worst of the Gus.
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1: Well, here's what you missed.
3: Moist was definitely our Saturday. 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So, like, there was just, like, water just pouring off the front of my house. 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Aye, aye, aye. So, just lone tents getting washed down the road. It was so wet downtown Saturday that the farmer's market went from a farm-to-table experience to a farm-to-paddleboard situation in about 10 minutes.
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1: Well, here's what you missed.
3: Last Friday. It's a big day for all the movie heads out here. Because Christopher Nolan's The Odyssey officially dropped. The biggest movie of the summer, and already reviews are flooding in. People are loving it. This is the hottest ticket in town right now. But I will say, it makes me long for the days of living in a city that actually had the IMAX theater. Living in a couple, it was very nice being able to watch the full scope of IMAX at your fingertips. So that's why I'm planning on doing an Odyssey of myself with a couple of our folks and going all the way out to Edmonton to see the Odyssey on the big screen in IMAX 70mm. Because that's what Christopher Nolan shot the film on. I may as well make the effort to see it in the way it was meant to be seen. So that's my August long weekend plans made right there for me. An Odyssey, because I ought to see the Odyssey.
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3: My wife laughed at me yesterday. We said we had to stop in a Costco, and she said, oh, we just need to get one thing. So, of course, we walked there. We were walking past the carts. And she asked me, she said, why aren't you getting a cart? I said, well, we're only getting the one thing, right? I think she's still laughing at me this morning.
1: The worst of the Gus.
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1: 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Oh, wait. That's what they look like?

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3: The following contains high levels of concentrated dad energy.
2: Pull my finger.
3: Side effects may include eye rolling, heavy sighing, and immediate face palming. You've been warned. It's Rob's Dad Jokes.
4: All right, it's Friday. That must mean I get to talk to one of the closest people I know on this planet, my good buddy, Rob. Happy Friday, buddy.
5: T-G-I-F, Gareth.
4: It is indeed. I know you were in Alberta over the long weekend. You hit any of that bad prairie weather?
5: Unfortunately, yes. My wife and I, we were out for a lovely walk, and the weather just changed dramatically.
4: Did you get one of those big rainy windstorms?
5: No, actually, we started getting pelted with falling rain mixed with ice. And I'll tell you, it hurt like hail.
4: Oh. Have you had a good short week?
5: You know what? It's been all right, although the last couple of days I've been suffering from eating too much cheese.
4: Yeah, I know all about getting a sore gut.
5: Yeah, that is my number one symptom, but constipation is a solid number two.
4: All right, how's your daughter doing?
5: Not too bad. She just joined up with a specialized literary group. They write only using 25 letters of the alphabet.
4: What's up with only using 25 letters instead of the full 26?
5: They don't know why.
4: Oh, man. All right, well, I get to see you for a beer this weekend.
5: Well, you know what? Maybe. I am going to spend a lot of my weekend, though, getting ready for my side hustle as a locksmith.
4: A locksmith? Why do you want to be a locksmith?
5: It's definitely going to open some doors for me.
4: All right, that's it. We'll talk to you next week, buddy.
5: Have a great day, bud.
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passport says CIRX 94.3 FM, the GOAT in Prince George. But don't worry, we're not going anywhere. Or we're actually not allowed to leave the country. Yeah, long story.

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1: Missed your favorite show?
2: We missed it.
1: Well, here's what you missed.
3: 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If it plugs in, if it whirs, if it beeps, or even better, if it attaches to another thing to make it better, I am so down. So I look at all these video magazines and all these new gadgets and stuff coming out. This one seemed kind of cool. Augmental has released a new product called Mouthpad. 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It's a device that lets you click and scroll with your tongue. 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

0: 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I was glad that I kept reading the articles because I'm like, how lazy? Like, come on. But it's designed for people who have mobility challenges. And that makes sense. 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Although, I think I really would like that cupcake in a cup. It sounds good.
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Some never leave in the first place. Here's a vintage track on the GOAT.

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1: Missed your favorite show?
2: We missed it.
1: Well, here's what you missed.
3: I'm Gareth Reed. We were working like maniacs on Friday trying to get out of here early for the long weekend. You the same way? Just nose to the grindstone working away? Or maybe you were just looking like it. Seemed like a lot of us aren't just working. We're working at looking like we're working. 66% of people polled admit to faking productivity at work. And here's the worst part. Gen Z leading the charge. 80% of the Gen Z kids polled said, yeah, they just work hard at looking like they're working. I love pulling the Costanza. You're looking slightly annoyed and papers you're shuffling through. See, now no one wants to come in the booth. You don't want anyone to bug you. Just start working on that RBF.
1: The worst of the Gus.
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0: legally required to tell you that 94.3 The Goat is CIRX in Prince George. But no one is making us say, you look nice today.
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1: Good morning. I'm Brendan Pollu. Highway 97 through Clinton reopened to all provincial travelers as of the weekend. The province allowed traffic to pass through the village of Clinton, with most exits and side roads only being open for local and emergency crews. Now, the village and surrounding area residents were able to return to their homes Saturday morning by the Thompson-Nicola Regional District and BC Wildfire Service. The district said residents returning home should be prepared to evacuate in case conditions on the Pear Lake Blaze do change. Prince George City Council will consider amendments to the city's zoning bylaw during tonight's meeting. The amendments would help the city advance in implementing a standardized housing catalog, which could help shorten permitting timelines for housing. Updates would include an amendment to the definition of secondary suite in the bylaw, allowing for secondary suites to be located within a wider range of housing types. Other amendments include increasing flexibility around parking for residential use and increasing principal development height to 3 stories. Other items to be discussed during tonight's meeting includes the renewal of the naming rights for the Copar Memorial Arena and the proposed city council meeting schedule for next year. Starting today, anyone looking for a swim in Prince George will have to look for a lake or another body of water. That's because the Canfor Leisure Pool will be closing for regular maintenance and will be closed for 3 weeks. Work to be done includes a deep clean of the facility, inspecting and repairing equipment, and an HVAC improvement project. The city condensed the work into 3 weeks as the Aquatic Center is closed for renovations. Some winery owners in the Summerlin area are estimating hundreds of thousands of dollars in losses due to the Bald Range wildfire. The fast-moving blaze forced thousands in the Summerlin area to evacuate over a week ago. Mike Stoller, the owner of Summergate Winery, says the property appears to have been largely unscathed.
2: Our concern for us will now be to what degree are we going to be having smoke paint on the grapes themselves.
1: He says it comes after several difficult years for Okanagan wineries, including a devastating cold snap 2 years ago. In sports in the major leagues, the New York Mets won again, defeating the Washington Nationals 4-3. Jared Young recorded 2 hits and an RBI, improving his average to .271 on the season. And week 12 of the CFL season kicks off on Thursday, but the next action for the BC Lions is Sunday as they take on the Saskatchewan Roughriders at 4 p.m. from BC Place. Be the first to know. Get news alerts directly to your inbox by signing up at mypgnow.com.
3: 6:03, happy Monday to you. Blue Zone garbage at about 12 degrees right now. We're going to see clouds today, the high to 25, a little bit windy as well. Tonight dropping down to about 15. Tomorrow should start to clear up a bit with a high near 26. Wednesday sunny and 25. Thursday sunny, 25. Friday sunny and 27. Weekend, meh. I'm not going to worry about that for now. See anything interesting on the roads, you let me know. 563-9944.
0: 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Stop. Here comes another hour of great rock on the Goat.

94.3 The Goat. That is Scorpions from Love at First Sting. Rock you like a hurricane. I'm Gareth Reed. 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Be bold. 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I started.

0: 94.3 The Goat. That is the Pretty Reckless, who just finished opening up for AC/DC. Was it last week at BC Place? Friends of mine said the show was absolutely incredible. That is When I Wake Up. I'm Gareth Reed. Woke up this morning, drove by CN Center. It's like there was nothing even there. The BCNE all wrapped up, torn down, and gone already, which is amazing to me. It's such a big undertaking, and what a lot of fun it was. Went a couple times over the weekend, and of course, I love the food. Sitting there, I love sitting at other tables and just talking with people. And everybody we sat down with for a little bite and, you know, shared a table with, they all said the same thing. Oh, we're waiting here for the Super Dogs. Thank goodness that show was on all 4 days, because everybody seemed to absolutely love it.
1: The Goat.
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0: Looks like it's going to be one last good week before things kind of change for the weekend. So we're going to get some clouds today. A little warm, high 25. It's going to clear by tomorrow, get 26. We'll see sunshine Wednesday, Thursday, Friday. And then for the weekend, looks like we're back to that chance of showers and stuff. We got Matthew Good standing by. This is Green Day. It's the Boulevard of Broken Dreams on The Goat.

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1: Good morning. I'm Brendan Palu. Prince George City Council will consider amendments to the city's zoning bylaw at tonight's meeting. The amendments would help the city advance in implementing a standardized housing catalog, which could help shorten permitting timelines for housing. Now, updates would include an amendment to the definition of secondary suite in the bylaw, allowing for secondary suites to be located within a wider range of housing types. Other amendments include increasing flexibility around parking for residential use, as well as increasing principal development height to 3 stories. Prince George will be down yet another pool for 3 weeks. Starting today, the Canfor Leisure Pool will be closing for regular maintenance and will be closed for that 3-week period. Work to be done includes a deep clean of the facility, inspecting and repairing equipment, and an HVAC improvement project. The city has condensed the work into 3 weeks as the Aquatic Center is closed for renovations. Kamloops Center MLA Peter Mylabar says his values don't align with the current BC Conservatives and he's leaving the party to sit as an independent. Mylabar says the decision comes after seeing the direction the party is taking under new leader Kerry Lynn Finley. He says there'll be no major changes from him for his constituents.
2: I'll still be holding the NDP to account. I'll still be advocating for the issues that are important to people in Kamloops and British Columbia.
1: Mylabar ran for the leadership and clashed with Finley during the campaign when she suggested he had a conflict of interest around Aboriginal title issues because his wife is Indigenous. The head of the BC Fruit Growers Association says this year's Okanagan wildfires are yet another blow for fruit farmers after years of challenges. Adrian Arch says the Ball Range wildfire near Summerlin struck at the height of peach harvest season and hundreds of thousands of pounds of fruit may go to waste. He also warned that the BC apples people see in grocery stores may look a lot different this year due to smoke and higher temperatures.
3: This year we're going to see apples that aren't as red as normal. And so I would just ask folks to not judge an apple by its color.
1: Art says the losses come after several challenging years for fruit farmers, with drought, intense heat, and cold snaps impacting the crops. In sports, in the BC Football Conference, the Okanagan Sun romped all over the Prince George Kodiaks on Saturday, 67-13. The 1-3 Kodiaks are 5th in the BC Football Conference, and they'll play the Kamloops Broncos on Saturday. And in the major leagues, the New York Yankees needed 10 innings to edge the Toronto Blue Jays by a 4-3 score yesterday. The Blue Jays are 4th in the AL East that are 1 game back of a wild card spot. Be the first to know. Get news alerts directly to your inbox by signing up at mypgnow.com.
4: 12 degrees, blue zone garbage for a Monday. We're going up to about 25 today, but the clouds are going to roll in today. Pretty much stick around through tonight. Tomorrow it'll clear a bit, the high to 26, and then sunshine right before the weekend. Don't ask me what that means about the weekend. See anything interesting in the roads, you let me know. 563-9944.
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0: 94.3 The Goat, that is the signature track from Junkhouse, their very first one we heard out of their album Strays, going back to 1993. That is Out of My Head. My name is Gareth Reed. Happy Monday to you. Blue Zone Garbage, 12 degrees, going up to 25. Little cloudy today. Here's everything else you need to know in 60 seconds.
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0: Northern Bear Awareness Society is asking residents to pick their fruit before the bears do. All fruit trees, especially apple trees, attract bears to neighborhoods and can make a public safety concern. I love that the bears are running a classic neighborhood protection racket.
3: Hey, nice apple tree you got there. Be ashamed if someone climbed it, stripped it clean, and smashed your lawn furniture. You know what I'm saying?
0: And gym goers and regular users of Kerry J. Gray Park will need to take an alternate route starting this week as part of the multi-year Kerry Jane Gray Park renewal project. Access to the park and the YMCA will be limited to right-in, right-out maneuvers at the entrance near Kearney. So you won't need a pre-workout drink this week, just trying to navigate the right-in, right-out Kearney Street puzzle with a temporary bypass behind the live fire hall. Probably get your heart rate into the cardio burn zone before you even step inside.
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0: It's about 12 degrees. It's going to be cloudy and up to 25 today, but we're going to get sunshine for the rest of the week. Notice I didn't say the weekend. 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

0: Motley Crue covering an old Brownsville Station song. Now you're vaping in the bathroom, I guess. It's Motley Crue smoking in the boys' room. I'm Gareth Reed. It is week 7 of our 8 weeks of summer contest. Is summer going by that fast? My goodness. We got one last gasp this week, and I think that's about it. So, let's start closing it down right with a stay-home package. We got a Shop PG package for week 7. Get a chance to get away from the house and stay at the Courtyard by Marriott for a couple of nights. Gift certificates for Trench Brewing. Great home decor at Country Creations. They got a very cool Mr. PG statue in there as well. Tim Hortons gift certificate, $300 in gas from the co-op, and a PWB prize pack. We are going to have some fun with you this morning giving that away just after 8 o'clock. We're going to play What's in Your Garbage? What's that garbage all about? You'll find out just after 8 this morning.
1: The
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0: 6:55, Blue Zone Garbage, 12 degrees. Clouds today at 25. It's going to be a bit clearing tomorrow. And then we're going to see sunshine for Wednesday, Thursday, Friday. Highs up to about 26. 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
1: Good morning, I'm Brendan Palou. Teardown is set to begin at Tumble Ridge Secondary School. According to School District 59, work on the exterior of the building is slated to start today. Six children and two women were killed at the school back in February in a mass shooting. Now, staged removal of the existing school is expected to take a few more weeks. Premier David Eby announced back in May plans to replace the school are underway, but a new site has not been determined. Both the federal and provincial governments are committing $200 million for the new facility, as well as upgrades to the Tumble Ridge Community Health Center. More wildfire evacuees in BC were allowed to return home over the weekend. As emergency officials downgraded orders to alerts, hundreds of evacuees returned in the Clinton area after being forced from their homes over the Pear Lake wildfire in late July. Highway 97 near Cache Creek, which had been shut down as a result of that blaze, fully reopened during the afternoon. Thousands of other residents also returned to their homes near Summerland and West Kelowna as orders were downgraded to alerts. Prince George City Council will consider amendments to the city's zoning bylaw during tonight's meeting. The amendments would help the city advance in implementing a standardized housing catalog, which could help shorten permitting timelines for housing. Now, updates would include an amendment to the definition of secondary suite in the bylaw, allowing for secondary suites to be located within a wider range of housing types. Other amendments include increasing flexibility around parking for residential use and increasing principal development height to three stories. Starting today, anyone looking for a swim in Prince George will have to look for either a lake or another body of water. That's because the Canfor Leisure Pool will be closing for regular maintenance and will be closed for 3 weeks. Work to be done includes a deep clean of the facility, inspecting and repairing equipment, and an HVAC improvement project. The city has condensed the work into 3 weeks, as the Aquatic Center is also closed for renovations. Winery owners in the Summerland area are anxiously waiting to return to their properties to try to prevent further crop losses. The fast-moving blaze forced thousands in Summerland to evacuate on short notice over a week ago. Okanagan Crush Pad owner Christina Coletta says she's been trying to get a temporary access pass to tend to her vineyards, but the process has been slow and frustrating.
2: Right now is a critical time for us. We have to get in and apply irrigation to our vineyard or it will die.
1: In sports, the New York Mets edged the Washington Nationals 4-3 yesterday. Jared Young recorded two hits and an RBI, improving his average to .271 on the season. The Mets are currently fifth in the NL East. And week 12 of the CFL season kicks off on Thursday as the Montreal Alouettes host the winless Ottawa Redblacks. Next up for the BC Lions is a Sunday tilt against the Saskatchewan Roughriders at 4 p.m. from BC Place. Be the first to know. 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
3: 7:03, Blue Zone Garbage, 12 degrees, and happy Monday to you. We got some clouds today, a little bit of wind up to 25. That's going to clear off on Tuesday. A little bit more windy because it's going to blow all the clouds away and give us sunshine come Wednesday, Thursday, Friday. The weekend, we're just not going to talk about that just yet. See anything interesting on the roads, you let me know. 563-9944.
0: Well, that's the end of another hour of Great Rush.
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That is fully, completely going back to 1992. I'm Garrett Reed. Your morning show is brought to you by SciTech Industries. Be bold. Got some bush coming up after we take a picture. It's Filter on the go.

0: 94.3 The GOAT. That is Bush going back 30 years to their Razor Blade Suitcase album. That is Bush with Swallow. I'm Garrett Reed. That is it. BCNE is all wrapped up for another year. 114th annual in the books. What an absolutely awesome weekend. I had so much fun at the BCNE, as I do every year. The fireball. I don't know. I can't even get close to that fireball ride. You know, the big circle that goes upside down. Aye, aye, aye. I mean, it's not that I'm scared of the ride, but I have seen that episode of Family Guy with Peter Griffin on that ride. And whether I can make it around or not, I know a lot of people have eaten a lot of fair food before they get on there. So, like, yeah, no, not for me. I'll just stand at the side and look horrified.
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0: 722 Blue Zone Garbage, and a little bit cloudy today, but some sunshine to end the week. Wednesday, Thursday, Friday, up to about 26. Glorious Sun's coming up after Temple of the Dog on the GOAT.

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1: Good morning. I'm Brendan Palou. Prince George will be down yet another pool for 3 weeks. Starting today, the Cat 4 Leisure Pool will be closing for regular maintenance and will be closed for that period of time. Now, work to be done includes a deep clean of the facility, inspecting and repairing equipment, and an HVAC improvement project. The city has condensed the work into 3 weeks, as the aquatic center is also closed for renovations. Many fruit growers in the Summerland area are anxiously waiting to find out the toll the wildfires have had on their crops. The Bald Range wildfire forced the evacuation of the entire district of Summerland at the height of peach harvesting season. Adrian Arts, the head of the BC Fruit Growers Association, says the province is offering some immediate resources for farmers affected by the blazes, but he says the provincial support program for fruit growers are falling short.
2: You know, after multiple years of challenges, those programs are just not working anymore.
1: Kamloops Center MLA Peter Mylabar says he is leaving the BC Conservatives to sit as an independent. Mylabar said in a statement on Friday that his values do not align with the new direction of the party under newly minted leader Carolyn Findlay. Mylabar says there's no single issue or event that prompted his decision.
3: It's just really a culmination of direction and decisions and messaging and all of that kind of rolls into it that led me to realize that moving forward, this just was not the space for me to be in.
1: Josie Osborne is the new BC Finance Minister as Brenda Bailey departs the role to undergo cancer treatment. Premier David Eby announced the mini-cabinet shuffle on Friday, as Ravi Kallon will now assume Osborne's former role as health minister. Bailey plans to take over Kallon's position as Minister for Jobs and Economic Growth in the fall, a position she held previously. Osborne says she takes her role as finance minister very seriously.
4: I know how hard British Columbians work for their money, and they expect us to manage it responsibly, to make sound decisions, disciplined decisions, careful decisions.
1: Bailey says her cancer was caught early and has a good prognosis for a full recovery. And the Northern Bear Awareness Society is hoping to further reduce human bear conflict in Prince George by having residents pick fruits around the properties. The society said since 2018, 267 bears have been killed in the city due to unsecured attractants, with unpicked fruit trees being one of the largest bear attractants in the city, second to garbage. To keep the number of human bear conflicts low, the society said residents should pick ripened fruit off of the trees and remove rotten fruit from the ground beneath the tree. Volunteer apple picking crews are also available, either by contacting everyone at the table's Gleaning Abundance program or the Northern Bear Awareness Society. In sports, BC Football Conference, the Okanagan Sun blasted the Prince George Kodiaks 67-13. The Kodiaks dropped to 1-3 in the season and play the Kamloops Broncos on Saturday. And in the major leagues, the New York Yankees needed 10 innings to dispatch the Toronto Blue Jays 4-3. The Jays are fourth in the AL East and are one game back of a wild card spot. Be the first to know. Get news alerts directly to your inbox by signing up at mypgnow.com.
5: 7:33, Blue Zone Garbage, 13 degrees right now. We're going to go up to 25 today. We got clouds, a little bit windy. It's going to clear up tonight, get still pretty windy, though, dropping down to about 14. However, we are going to see sunshine Wednesday, Thursday, Friday before we get back to the chance of showers on the weekend, of course. I'm just glad the BCNE was lovely and sunny. See anything interesting on the roads, you let me know all about it at 563-9944.
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1: One small step for humans, one great riff for the goat. 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

0: 94.3 The Goat. That is Figure 11. That's their first new release for over 7 years when it came out back in 2023. Figure 11's Together Right. I'm Gareth Reed. We all came together at the CN Center parking lot this weekend for the BCNE. The weather was absolutely beautiful. It was packed. I love being there at night, seeing all the flashing lights and stuff. Not much of a ride goer anymore. Though when I was younger, I loved the Zipper. Zipper was always the best ride. The Drop of Doom, classic. Couldn't get my wife to go on that one either. I said, come on, babe. If I go on the Drop of Doom, you will do it as well. Because you get that, you keep going up and you're like, when is that thing? Are we at the top yet? And then, you get that jump scare as it drops down. I figured my wife would love it. That's her deal, jump scares. But I guess she only likes to hand them out to others, I guess.
1: The Goat.
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0: 7:44, Blue Zone Garbage, 13 degrees, going up to 25, and clouds today. Here's Tom Petty.

0: is Evanescence. Who will you follow? I'm Gareth Reed. How do we follow up the Guns N' Roses in Vancouver getaway with, of course, awarding our week 6 getaway, the South Thompson getaway?
1: Hey, it's Rod Hegarty. I won the 6th week of 8 weeks of summer. Myself and Michelle are going to the South Thompson. Woo! And thanks to my favorite radio station. Right on. That's fantastic. What great news. What a way to start a Monday.
0: Woo! Rod is off to the South Thompson. That means we are in week number 7 of our 8 weeks of summer contest. 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
0: .754 Blue Zone Garbage, 13 degrees. Sorry, I was just thinking about the BCNA weekend that I was working for. It's lovely.

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1: Good morning. I'm Brendan Palu. Prince George City Council will consider amendments to the city's zoning bylaw during tonight's meeting. The amendments would help the city advance in implementing a standardized housing catalog, which could help shorten permitting timelines for housing. Now, updates would include an amendment to the definition of secondary suite in the bylaw, allowing for secondary suites to be located within a wider range of housing types. Now, other amendments include increasing flexibility around parking for residential use and increasing principal development height to 3 stories. Starting today, anyone looking for a swim in Prince George will have to look for a lake or another body of water. The Canfor Leisure Pool will be closing for regular maintenance and will be closed for 3 weeks. Work to be done includes a deep clean of the facility, inspecting and repairing equipment, and an HVAC improvement project. The city has condensed the work into 3 weeks as the Aquatic Center is also closed for renovations. Teardown is set to begin at Tumbler Ridge Secondary School. According to School District 59, work on the exterior of the building is slated to start today. 6 children and 2 women were killed at the school back in February. Now, stage removal of the existing school is expected to take a few more weeks. Premier David Eby announced in May plans to replace the school are underway, but a new site has not been determined. Both the federal and provincial governments are committing $200 million for the new facility, as well as upgrades to the Tumbler Ridge Community Health Center. Some winery owners in the Summerlin area are estimating hundreds of thousands of dollars in losses due to the Bald Range wildfire. The fast-moving blaze forced thousands in the Summerlin area to evacuate last Friday. Now, Mike Stoller, the owner of Summergate Winery, says the property appears to have been largely unscathed.
2: Our concern for us will now be to what degree are we going to be having smoke taint on the grapes themselves.
1: He says it comes after several difficult years for Okanagan wineries, including a devastating cold snap in 2024. And Kamloops Center MLA Peter Mylabar says his values do not align with the current BC Conservatives, and he's leaving to sit as an independent. Mylabar says the decision comes after seeing the direction the party is taking under leader Carolyn Finley. He says there'll be no major changes for his constituents.
3: I'll still be holding the NDP to account. I'll still be advocating for the issues that are important to people in Kamloops and British Columbia.
1: In sports in the major leagues, the New York Mets edged the Washington Nationals by a 4-3 score. Jared Young recorded 2 hits and an RBI, improving his average to .271 on the season. The Mets host the San Diego Padres tonight. And in the CFL, Week 12 of the season kicks off on Thursday as the Montreal Alouettes host the winless Ottawa Redblacks. The BC Lions are back in action on Sunday as they host the Saskatchewan Roughriders. Be the first to know. Get news alerts directly to your inbox by signing up at mypgnow.com.
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7: 8:04 Monday morning. It is Blue Zone Garbage, 13 degrees. We're going to have some clouds today and a little bit windy. High to 25. Tonight, more clouds, more wind, low to 15. Tomorrow should be clearing up a little bit, but even gustier. Gusting up to about 40 tomorrow. High to 26. And then plain old sunshine Wednesday, Thursday, Friday. Highs to about 26 as well. If you're out on the road and you see something interesting, let me know all about it. Phone or text 563-9944.
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0: 94.3 to go. That is George Thorogood and his Destroyers. They are bad to the bone. Unfortunately, George never made it back to town. He canceled a gig on us once because he was sick. Never made it back. Fingers crossed. 8:20, I'm Gareth Reed, Blue Zone Garbage. It is week 7 of our 8 weeks of summer contest. It's the Big Shot PG Prize, courtesy of Prince George Toyota, the lounge, ruckus decked out, local rental solutions. We got a new game to play this week. Let's find out who we got here, the GOAT. Who's this?
1: Jeremy.
0: Hey, Jeremy, how you doing this morning, man?
1: Good, Gareth, how are you?
0: I am wonderful. Happy Monday to you.
1: Happy Monday back to you.
0: Did you head to the BCNE over the weekend?
1: I did, plus two baseball tournaments and paintballing with my son.
0: Sounds like you need a little bit of a getaway.
1: Oh, I would love that, sir.
0: Well, we're starting off on the right foot. You are number one, my caller 9.
1: All right.
0: But that's not the only thing you got to do. So what we're doing this week for our Shop PG getaway is we're asking you what's in your garbage. I got the noise of something messing around in a garbage can. You got to tell me what animal is attacking your garbage. Are you ready?
1: Yes, sir.
0: All right, here we go. All right, metal garbage can. Oh, it sounds like something beefy out there hitting your garbage cans. What is it, man?
1: That almost sounds like you in the morning, Mr. Big Bear.
0: Some days on a Monday after an especially tough weekend, yeah, I can see that happening. You're now in the draw for our Shop PG getaway.
1: Right on, brother.
0: It is a good one as well. We got a two-night stay at the Courtyard by Marriott, Trench Brewing, a gift certificate, Country Creations. They're a great home decor place. Gift certificate, Tim Hortons gift certificates, $300 in gas from the co-op, and a PWB prize pack along with a little feedback. Sounds good or what?
1: Oh, that sounds amazing.
0: Awesome, man. You're now in the draw, and I'm going to do that on Monday. Best of luck.
1: Thank you, sir. 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
0: 826, Blue Zone Garbage, 14 degrees, and we're looking at clouds today and tomorrow, but sunshine by the time we hit Wednesday, Thursday, and Friday. I can't forget to let everybody know who our South Thompson Getaway winner is. Unless your name is Rod, unfortunately, it's this one dude.
19: Hey, it's Rod Hegarty. I won the 6 week of 8 weeks of summer. Myself and Michelle are going to the South Thompson. Woo! And thanks to my favorite radio station. Right on. That's fantastic. What great news. What a way to start a Monday.

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Better get used to it. 8:33, I'm Gareth Reed. 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Be bold. Got Wide Mouth Mason up after Lincoln Park. Up from

0: 94.3 The Goat. That is a band who are going to be opening up for Default at our CN Center on September 22nd. 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It's Wide Mouth Mason with Smile. 8:40, I'm Gareth Reid. A ton of smiling faces at the CN Center parking lot over the weekend. Our 114th annual BCNE. The weather could not have been better. It was absolutely awesome. And I was shocked and dismayed and gobsmacked by one thing that I saw. I was absolutely blown away. There was no lineup for Island Flava. You know, the Caribbean joint? That seems to be the most popular food truck that's there. Every time I've gone for like the past number of years, just absolutely packed in line. And this time, there was no lineup. I'm like, oh my gosh. I get up there and I'm like, yeah, can I order the jerk chicken and this and that? And he says, we're not open for 45 minutes. I'm like, ah, that's why there's no line. Goat.
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0: 7:42, Blue Zone Garbage, 14 degrees. We are going up to about 25, but clouds today and tomorrow before we get into the sunshine Wednesday, Thursday, Friday, and highs to about 26. It's Rock

0: Gareth Reid. He never made it as a wise man.
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0: But he's one hell of a shepherd. 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

0: 24 from their album that was obviously a tip of the cap to AC/DC. It's called American Thighs. That's Farooq Assault with Seether. I'm Gareth Reed. It was amazing for me driving by at about 5 o'clock this morning and seeing that the BCNE, done, gone. Like, they packed up last night and left town. I couldn't believe it. I figured, you know, one or two trucks left. No, that's it. Everything packed up. The big wheel, the zipper, the fun houses. Everything is all gone. But I had an absolute blast. Hope you did as well. 114th annual. I've been to 5 of them now, I think. This is my first one as a Prince George resident. But the one thing I did notice this year, over last for sure, I think, there were more porta-potties this year than last year, which is always welcome. And they're always situated right by the beer gardens as well, which is perfect. They seem to know their customers.
1: The Goat.
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0: 8:53, it's Blue Zone Garbage, 14 degrees. Going to be cloudy today, but still warm, 25. Going to be another 26 day tomorrow, and then we'll get the sunshine and highs to about 25 all the way up to 27 by the time we hit the weekend. And the weekend is looking, well, like the weekend. This is Sum 41. They're doing it for the dopamine on the go.

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1: Good morning. I'm Brendan Palou. Prince George City Council will consider amendments to the city's zoning bylaw during tonight's meeting. The amendments would help the city advance in implementing a standardized housing catalog, which could help shorten permitting timelines for housing. Now, updates would include an amendment to the definition of secondary suite in the bylaw, allowing for secondary suites to be located within a wider range of housing types. Now, other amendments include increasing flexibility around parking for residential use and increasing principal development height to 3 stories. Starting today, anyone looking for a swim in Prince George will have to look for a lake or another body of water. The Canfor Leisure Pool will be closing for regular maintenance and will be closed for 3 weeks. Work to be done includes a deep clean of the facility, inspecting and repairing equipment, and an HVAC improvement project. The city has condensed the work into 3 weeks as the Aquatic Center is also closed for renovations. Teardown is set to begin at Tumbler Ridge Secondary School. According to School District 59, work on the exterior of the building is slated to start today. 6 children and 2 women were killed at the school back in February. Now, stage removal of the existing school is expected to take a few more weeks. Premier David Eby announced in May plans to replace the school are underway, but a new site has not been determined. Both the federal and provincial governments are committing $200 million for the new facility, as well as upgrades to the Tumbler Ridge Community Health Center. Some winery owners in the Summerlin area are estimating hundreds of thousands of dollars in losses due to the Bald Range wildfire. The fast-moving blaze forced thousands in the Summerlin area to evacuate last Friday. Now, Mike Stoller, the owner of Summergate Winery, says the property appears to have been largely unscathed.
2: Our concern for us will now be to what degree are we going to be having smoke taint on the grapes themselves.
1: He says it comes after several difficult years for Okanagan wineries, including a devastating cold snap in 2024. At Kamloops Center MLA, Peter Mylabar says his values do not align with the current BC Conservatives, and he's leaving to sit as an independent. Mylabar says the decision comes after seeing the direction the party is taking under leader Carolyn Finley. He says there'll be no major changes for his constituents.
3: I'll still be holding the NDP to account. I'll still be advocating for the issues that are important to people in Kamloops and British Columbia.
1: In sports in the major leagues, the New York Mets edged the Washington Nationals by a 4-3 score. Jared Young recorded 2 hits and an RBI, improving his average to .271 on the season. The Mets host the San Diego Padres tonight. And in the CFL, Week 12 of the season kicks off on Thursday as the Montreal Alouettes host the winless Ottawa Redblacks. The BC Lions are back in action on Sunday as they host the Saskatchewan Roughriders. Be the first to know. Get news alerts directly to your inbox by signing up at mypgnow.com.
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7: 904, 14 degrees, going up to 25 today. It's going to be cloudy today, but still nice and warm. Couple of clouds sticking around tonight, clearing up a little bit tomorrow. It's going to be windy for today and tomorrow as well, until it blows it all away for the sunshine Wednesday, Thursday, Friday. See anything interesting on the roads? I want to know all about it. 563-9944.
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94.3 The Goat. That is Hartley Miller's old band, Cake. That is The Distance. Yeah, it was April 1st. I'm still thinking about it. This is Our Lady Peace, Clumsy, on The Goat.

0: 94.3 The Goat. That is Pink Floyd. A little bit of trauma dumping from Gareth as well. Just reminds me of being a little boy growing up in Scotland wearing a school uniform and people yelling at me to eat this or don't get any pudding. It happens. Pudding is not necessarily pudding. It's just the Scots word for dessert. Yeah, we're a weird bunch. 9:20, here's everything else you need to know in 60 seconds.
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0: Northern Bear Awareness is asking residents to pick their fruit before the bears do. All fruit trees attract bears to neighborhoods and can make bears a public safety concern. I love that the bears are running a classic neighborhood protection racket.
3: Hey, nice apple tree you got there. Should be a shame if someone climbed it, stripped it clean, and smashed your lawn furniture. Know what I'm saying?
0: And gym goers and regular users of Kerry Jane Park will need to take an alternate route starting this week as part of the multi-year Kerry Jane Park renewal project. 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So the good thing is you won't need a pre-workout drink this week. Just trying to navigate the right-in, right-out Kearney street puzzle with a temporary bypass behind a live fire hall. Probably get your heart rate into the cardio burn zone before you even step inside.
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0: 9:24. I tell you, I'm excited for the PPP. Always love it. Been, is it three times I've been there already? But I'm not looking forward to October. Give me some more summer. Here's the Sheepdog.

94.3 The Goat. That is the Goo Goo Dolls with Iris. 9:31, I'm Gareth Reed. Happy Monday to you. Although it is always a bit of a letdown after a big weekend like the BCNE. But here we are, back to work. And a little bit of light out there. It's cloudy. We're not going to get the sun, but still lovely and warm. Is it summer still? Sure. Here's Kaleo. Say you wanted to be just a rock and roll.

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0: 94.3 The Goat. That is Theory of a Dead Man. The very first artist signed to Chad Kroeger's 604 Records. And that's their latest song. That's Barricade. I'm Gareth Reed. 17 degrees going up to 25. And, yeah, pretty much clouds. We're not going to get that sunshine like we had over the weekend at the BCNE, which was absolutely awesome. I had such a good time. Amy and I went a couple of times. Of course, I love fair food, so I will just go back there just to eat and then leave and then come back again. Maybe have a couple of drinks in the beer gardens there. We had a lot of fun. And, of course, it's busy, so quite often the tables there at the food section, you know, there's lots of people sitting there. So you just say, do you mind if I sit down? Oh, no problem. And get talking with people there. Every single person I talked to that was sitting there said the same thing. I said, hey, you know, what's your favorite thing here? What are you here to see? Everyone said the same thing. Super Dogs. We are just waiting for the Super Dogs. Thank goodness they were on 4 days. Everybody loved that show. So glad it happens every year.
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2: 7:41, add 2 hours, make it 9:41. What part of a Monday am I at? I have no idea. All I know is we're going to the phones. The goat, who's this?
3: Hey, good morning.
2: Hey, Barney, how you doing, pal? Back to work, I hear.
3: I worked Saturday, so I only had yesterday off.
2: Oh, did you go to the fair?
3: I didn't make it.
2: No.
3: I was busy.
2: Oh, man, it was great. The weather was absolutely gorgeous. You should have skipped work, buddy.
3: I know.
2: Oh, that sucks. But you know what it means? It means I get my horn honks because you're working.
3: You got her, man. Everything's going good.
2: Awesome. Give me one for the road, man.
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If this rock was a jug of milk, you wouldn't even need to give it the sniff test. Ah, there it is. Fresh rock on the goat.

0: 94.3 The Goat. That is the Black Keys with a cover of a song originally done by Ike Turner, I believe, back in the day. You Gotta Lose. I'm Gareth Reed. I gotta do some shouting out. First shout out of the day, as always, goes to Trevor and the whole crew at Chieftain Auto Parts. Two great locations to serve you, downtown and on the Heart. My shout out today is to our Prince George Kodiaks. Unfortunately, they lost big to the Okanagan Sun over the weekend. And my other shout out is to Harley Miller, who taught Darren Bain that schneidering is a great term to use. I'm going to keep the music going. We got Nickelback up next.
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My name's Gareth Reed. Your morning show is brought to you by SciTech Industries. Be bold. Got Turnstile coming up after Bryan Adams runs to you on The GOAT.

0: 94.3 The Goat. That is Turnstile. Look out for me. Me and you, Gareth Reed, hanging out on a Monday. That must mean we are starting off a new week in our 8 weeks of summer contest. It's hard to believe that summer is almost done, and our contest is almost done as well. So here we go. Week 7. It is Shop PG. Your chance to stick around at home and save a bunch of money and have a blast doing it too. We're going to set you up with a couple of nights stay at the Courtyard by Marriott, a Trench Brewing gift certificate, a Country Creations gift certificate. They're a great home decor shop. You should check them out. They got a really cool Mr. PG statue in there. You got a Tim Hortons gift certificate. You got $300 in gas from the co-op and a PWB prize pack. The way you can win is by listening to me and Ryan all day long. This week, we're giving you a chance because, you know, this is time to start pulling trees off your apples and or pulling apples off your trees. And if you don't pull them all off, you're going to get some kind of animal searching around your yard for fruit. So we're going to play What's in Your Garbage? What animal has been hanging around your house? You guess it right, you could win our Shop PG Week 7 prize in our 8 weeks of summer.
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0: 94.3 The Goat. That is The Interrupters, a great ska-type punk song. She's Kerosene. I'm Gareth Reed. I tell you what was fire. Was the fireball at the BCNE over the weekend. My goodness. I wanted to do it, but I don't think my inner ear would let me do it. As you get older, it kind of dissolves and your balance and everything else. Not as good as when you were kids. I don't know if I could handle that fireball. And even if I could, you're on the ride with other people that might not be able to handle it as well. I saw that episode of Family Guy with Peter Griffin on that ride. Yeah, I don't want to see that sort of thing in person.
1: The Goat.
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0: 94.3 The Goat. That is the Lazies, who moved from Australia to work with Ian DeSaw from Billy Talent. And his talent definitely came out on that one. The Lazies, Too Tough to Die. I'm Gareth Reed. The beautiful Northern Lights Sunflower Fest is on right now. It's up at Foreman Farm. You're going to get a chance to explore acres of blooming sunflowers. There's walking paths and, of course, stations set up for you to take some absolutely incredible pictures. There'll even be a U-cut sunflower patch where you can pick your own to take home. There's an interactive area with farm animals and a family fun and play zone, and the Bloom Cafe is open. It's going to be a great time. It is the Sunflower Festival, and me and Ryan have a ton of passes to give away. So if you'd like to win some, we're going to give them away at the end of the week. All you got to do is text us the word sunflower to 563-9944. We could be pulling your name for a few tickets. We're giving out to Sunflower Fest.
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1: 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And Clinton residents and potential BC travelers got some good news from the province as well. 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

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I love the end of that song. That's the Headstones and Emily Haynes for Metric, An Effort to Forget. Don't forget about 8 weeks of summer. Here's REM.

0: 94.3 The Goat. That is Canada's smoky voice songs for Solana Miles. And Love Is. I'm Gareth Reed. I love giving stuff away, especially when you get to stick around at home and enjoy it. We've got our 8 weeks of summer, week 7, Tours of Prince George Shop PG, courtesy of Prince George Toyota, the lounge, ruckus, decked out, local rental solutions. And of course, this is bear awareness time. All the fruit is on the trees. It's got to come off, or animals are going to come into your yard and eat it all. So we're going to play What Animal Is Eating Your Garbage? We already had a bear. If you can figure out who the animal is, you could win. 8 weeks of summer. It's time for you to call right now.
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0: 11:17, we are looking for someone to qualify for the 8 weeks of summer. Someone who knows what's could be knocking around their garbage cans. The Goat, who's this?
12: Hi, it's Marilyn.
0: Hi, Marilyn. Happy Monday to you.
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0: Okay, so now we have a chance for you to qualify for our 8 weeks of summer, week 7, Tourism Prince George Shop PG. You got to guess what animal is rooting around in the garbage. Are you ready?
12: Sure.
0: Okay, here we go. Oh, they're knocking the cans over.
12: Sounds like the crows.
0: I don't think crows make that clicking noise. I think they jumped out of the water in order to knock over your garbage cans, Marilyn.
12: I think it's a dolphin.
0: Yeah, you're absolutely right. We don't usually get those in Prince George, do we?
12: No, a long ways away.
0: Yeah, but they made it out, and now you are qualified for our

0: 8 weeks of summer, week 7, Shop PG package, couple of nights stay at the Courtyard by Marriott Trench Brewing, Country Creations, Tim Hortons gift certificates, $300 in gas from the co-op, and a PWB prize pack. I could be calling for you on Monday. All you got to do is give me one more thing.
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0: 94.3 The Goat with the Rolling Stones, who said they are going to tour next year. Wow. Octogenarians touring. Holy moly. And still doing great songs as well. That's their latest. It's In the Stars. I'm Gareth Reed. It was in the CN Center parking lot all weekend. The BCNE. The weather was beautiful. There was so much fun. I had lots of food. I got to see great entertainment as I sat in the beer gardens. But there was one thing that was absolutely shocking to me the whole weekend. I walked in. I know it was a little early on the Sunday, but I walked up and I did not see a lineup for the Island Flava booth. You know, the Caribbean barbecue place that's always there? There was no lineup, so I ran right up to the front. I'm like, yeah, I want this, I want this, I want that. The guy says, unfortunately, we're not open for another 45 minutes. I'm like, oh, that's why the line was short. They're not even open.
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6: 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Here comes a vintage track on The Goat.

0: 94.3 The Goat. That is The True's Not Ready to Go. It's kind of an inaccurate song because that'll do it for me. Gareth Reed out the door. Have yourselves a fabulous Monday. We have got the big guy, Triple R himself, Rock Radio Ryan, set to take over the rest of your afternoon. Have a lovely one. Going to leave you with Blink 182 because I miss you already.
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passport says CIRX 94.3 FM, the GOAT in Prince George. But don't worry, we're not going anywhere. Or we're actually not allowed to leave the country. Yeah, long story.

0: Now, from the MyPG Now newsroom, this is Goat News.
1: Good afternoon, I'm Brendan Palou. Teardown is set to begin at Tumble Ridge Secondary School. According to SD59, work on the exterior of the building is slated to start today. Six children and two women were killed at the school back in February during a mass shooting. Now, a staged removal of the existing school is expected to take a few more weeks. Premier David Eby announced in May plans to replace the school are underway, but a new site has not been determined. Both the federal and provincial governments are committing $200 million for the new facility, as well as upgrades to the Tumble Ridge Community Health Center. Prince George City Council will consider amendments to the city's zoning bylaw tonight. The amendments would help the city's advance in implementing a standardized housing catalog, which could help shorten permitting timelines for housing. Now, updates would include an amendment to the definition of secondary suite in the bylaw, allowing for secondary suites to be located within a much wider range of housing types. Other amendments include increasing flexibility around parking for residential use and increasing principal development height to three stories. Local fire crews put out a small blaze to end the weekend. Just after 7 o'clock last night, Prince George firefighters from three halls responded to an outbuilding blaze on the 2900 block of Bar Road. Now, upon arrival, crews found a fully involved shed and a separate small fire in another abandoned building, which were quickly extinguished. No injuries were reported and damages estimated at $2,000. The fire is under investigation. Kamloops Center MLA Peter Mylabar says he is leaving the BC Conservatives to sit as an independent. Mylabar said in a statement on Friday that his values do not align with the new direction of the party under Kerry Lynn Finley's leadership. Mylabar says there's no single issue or event that prompted his decision.
2: It's just really a culmination of direction and decisions and messaging and all of that that kind of rolls into it that led me to realize that moving forward, this just was not the space for me to be in.
1: Finley issued a statement thanking Mylabar for his many years of service and work as finance critic. And a very popular end-of-summer gathering is returning to the city this week. The Prince George Public Library's Touch a Truck event is being held at Civic Plaza on Friday from 11 a.m. until 3, bringing more than a dozen vehicles together, including a Zamboni, for the very first time. Tourism Prince George is also providing a mini rail ride during the event. It also includes free hot dogs by donation. Be the first to know. Get news alerts directly to your inbox by signing up at mypgnow.com.
3: Thank you, Brendan. And outside, it's been mostly overcast today. We have a gray start to the week. But you know what? We might see it clear up later on this afternoon with a high of 25 degrees. But you know what? We're saying at 19 right now. It ain't too bad. And it's going to be even better because we are starting off the hour right with a little bit of Stone Temple Pilots. It's Creep on the Goat.

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4: I'm Gareth Reed with today's rock history for August 17th. Today's band assembled a group of fans back in 1991 at a soundstage in Culver City, California. What they shot that day would go in to become one of rock's most iconic music videos.

and added to the network's Buzz Bin, a showcase for acts MTV viewed as up-and-coming stars. Soon, Nirvana would find themselves among the biggest bands in the world and reluctant poster boys for the grunge revolution. It was back in 1991 that Nirvana filmed the music video for Smells Like Teen Spirit on this date in rock history, August 17th.

0: the great Lenny Kravitz, American Woman on 94.3 The GOAT. Good afternoon, it's Ryan Mitchell on your afternoon drive. Man, I know it's Monday, but I'm feeling great. I hope you are feeling, somewhat rested after an absolutely banger weekend. I mean, BC&E took up most of it, I think, for a lot of families around town. Kids wishing it could go on forever, but hey, you only got so much money and so much time, right? But listen, man, that was a lot of fun. That was a great weekend, especially with no rain, too. You know, that was just a bonus on top of all of that. Feels like the first time I've been to the BC&E that there wasn't any rain the entire weekend. But you know what? We're on to Monday. We're a little bit closer to the end of the month, too. Past the halfway point on August 17th, which also means we're in the second last week of 8 weeks of summer. It's also going to be a short week for me since I got a wedding I'm going to at the end of the week, so I jet for that on Thursday, but I'll still be here. I'll do my show and then take off for Revelstoke afterwards. We're going to talk a little bit about weddings and odd gifts.
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Off of Billytown 2, it's Red Flag on 94.3 The Goat. I'm Ryan on the afternoon. And listen, I'm going to a wedding this weekend, and you know, I haven't really decided on what to bring as a gift for the bride and groom. And you know, I'm probably just going to end up giving them some money or something. But I think it would be funny to give them something a little more off the wall, something a little bit odd. Or some of the odd things that you received at a wedding. Or maybe you saw received at a wedding. 250-563-9944.

0: your favorite toy, the title track of their new album from the Foo Fighters on 94.3 The Goat. I'm Ryan on your afternoon, and we are talking about odd wedding gifts that you've seen at weddings given to the bride and groom, or maybe it was given to you at your wedding. 250-563-9944. All this really is giving me ideas of what to bring for my cousin's wedding this weekend, but I got a message coming in on the text line from Steve, who says, well, he got something at his wedding because someone gave him and his wife a Ouija board. Claims that it was cursed, so he decided to keep it with the family cremations. I mean, that's just a great way to keep in touch with Grandpa long after he's passed, you know? You'd message him on Sundays, be like, hey, how's the afterlife? Meet anybody cool up there? Just let him know. Hey, yeah, no, the Oilers still haven't won the cup with McDavid yet. Sorry.
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0: beaches and blame bread on 94.3 The GOAT. Ryan Mitchell on the afternoon drive. And speaking of driving, let's hit the Ryan Petrol Report. All right, checking over on Gas Buddy, trying to find you the top three places in PG to save you a couple bucks at the pump. All right, so number one, still, Costco, staying at 161. Number two, right behind it, over in the BCR site, is the Super Save on Continental Way at 162. Your number three spot is two places here in town. You got the Canco on Boundary and the Esso on Great Street, both sitting at 164. Those are your top three places in PG to save at the pump. But if you see any cheap gas out there, you let me know. 250-563-9944.
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1: 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Outside, it's been pretty overcast for most of the day. It hasn't really changed too much, but we are starting to see a little bit of sun break through. It looks like the rest of the day is going to be pretty nice. No rain in sight, a high of 25. We're seeing at 21.
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access. Now that's going to stop people over on Facebook from trying to figure out what's going on, but at least you'll know and you'll have an answer for them. Anyways, let's keep her moving around here. From Vancouver, it's Moist. It's the Silver on the Goat.

0: Silver from Moist on 94.3 The Goat, 119 on the Afternoon Drive. We're talking about wedding gifts, the odd ones that you have maybe received yourself when you got married, or maybe you've seen others be given at their big days. 250-563-9944. Sean, you're telling me that a buddy of yours is getting married, and you're actually just looking to get him a gift, so you needed some ideas.
1: Yeah, so you have any tips?
0: Well, you know, if you want something that is universal, always accepted,

0: is a good choice.
1: Yeah, I could do that.
0: Yeah,
1: just, how about I can give him $20. Just kidding.
0: $20, or maybe just give him a bag of recycling. They can take that into the depot. The gift that keeps on giving.
1: Yep.
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54-40, I go blind on 94.3 The Goat. I'm Ryan Mitchell, 1:30 on your afternoon drive. And over the weekend, my group met up. We drafted our teams for this year's fantasy football season. When I tell you I'm happy with my team, I am very happy with my team. Landing Lamar Jackson, my third pick. Not bad. Getting him in the third round. It might have been a little bit of a reach. There were just a couple players I kind of wanted, but felt like having the second best quarterback besides Josh Allen, that's gonna help me out a whole lot. And I projected to go 12-3 this season, so I'll probably end up going probably something more like 8-8, whatever. As long as I'm in the playoffs, that's all I ask, man.

0: Evanescence and Who Will You Follow. Some fresh rock on the goat. It's Ryan on the Afternoon Drive. And we're talking about some of the weirder wedding gifts that you have received or were seen given at someone else's wedding. 250-563-9944. Car text, the Herd text line, because Mary sent me a message here saying, once got $100 in loose pennies in a box wrapped with layers and layers of duct tape. Mary, I gotta be honest, I don't think that present was, that gift was out of goodwill. I think that was actually out of seething hatred and jealousy. Maybe you were marrying someone that they wanted, that they had been pining for years and they didn't get. So I know, if they're going through the effort to get hundreds of pennies, a total of $100 in there, the whole time they're wrapping up that huge box, probably saying something like this.
1: It should have been me. It should have been me. It should have been me.
2: The goat.
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0: Loved hearing those guys open up for Billy Talent a few years ago here in town. It's Gob, I Hear You Calling on 94.3 The Goat with Ryan Mitchell on the afternoon drive. And Gareth asked you this morning, what was the best part of the BCNE this year? And there was a lot of good stuff to really highlight. But I gotta say, once again, the food was on point. You can always guarantee the fair food is going to be good. I had my fill. I mean, I'm still thinking of that mac and cheese I had. It was a vegetarian one as well, and it was still the bomb, dude. Like, I didn't even need meat to make the elevated mac and cheese taste one of one. So big shout out to that. Also, Island Flavor. Every time I have a chance to get myself some jerk chicken, you know I'm going to get it. Plus the mini donuts, the lemonade. It was all on point. So big highlight for me. Got in all the fair food that was available to me. And I'm still trying to digest because I just ate so much of it.
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1: 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What else can I say? It's been an all right day. Slowly warming up out there. We might hit our high of 25. We'll see about that. We're sitting at 21. We got Chaco's Killer Classic. The Stars is off for a little bit of Poison.
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1: Nothing but a good time from Poison. That's your Chaco's Killer Classic for 2 o'clock on 94.3 The Goat. And I gotta know that right now it's happy hour down at Chaco's all the way until 5 over on the corner of 15th and Central with the specials on the wings, the sangria, the margaritas, the nachos, all the appies, man. You gotta love it, so why not go check out Chaco's?

Well, he could have made the pros if it wasn't for those 15 consecutive concussions. Ryan Mitchell on the Afternoon Drive, brought to you by PG City Fun Park. Play 100 arcade machines, race bumper carts, and more all summer long. The GOAT.

0: It's all uncovered for the Watchmen on 94.3 The Goat. I'm Ryan on the Afternoon Drive, powered by the PG City Fun Park. Now, here's the thing. Later this week, I'm going to be taking Friday off because I'll be hitting the road to get down to Revelstoke in time for my cousin's wedding. Here's the thing. You know, the road to Revelstoke, while I heard that Highway 97 is all the way back open down to Cache Creek and all that, through that whole Pear Lake wildfire and all that, I am still wondering, do you think it will be faster for me to go that way, or should I still take the alternative route, taking, what is that, Highway 24? From 100 Mile House all the way out to Clearwater? And just take Highway 5 down to Kamloops? Avoid the whole area that was under siege from that wildfire and just take my chances that way? Or do you think it would be faster to just go the other way? I've only made that drive a couple of times. I haven't gone the Highway 5 route because, I mean, I didn't have to before, but all of a sudden there was a wildfire that cut off most of the road for the last couple of weeks. So if you have any suggestions for me on getting down to Revelstoke fast, you let me know.
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off of American Idiot. That's Green Day and Boulevard of Broken Dreams. 94.3 The Goat. It's Ryan Mitchell on the Afternoon Drive. We're talking about the weird wedding gifts that you received, or maybe you gave to someone at on a wedding. 250-563-9944. Randy sent me a message here saying that the weirdest and best wedding present we received was tickets to see Alice Cooper. What the? That rocks! I wish I could get that. Yo, when I get married, I want to get some tickets to see Alice Cooper. Any show, really. Listen, he may not be no more Mr. Nice Guy, but whoever did that for you, they certainly are still Mr. Nice Guy.

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0: Lightning from the glorious Suns, 247 on 94.3 The GOAT. And the BCNE was a whole lot of fun last night. Really this whole weekend. It was just an absolute blast top to bottom. And I do have to give a shout out to all the musicians that came by that were, putting it down, putting some tunes down. When I was eating, I was hearing some nice music. And I even had a chance to talk to some of the guys from Hot Boy Summer before their set on that that Friday afternoon. So it's good to see that the scene here in PG, the live music scene, is alive and well, man. So, hey, if you loved some of the music you heard at the BCNE this weekend, you should be keeping an eye out on all those bands, all those artists' socials for when they're going to be playing around town, man, because our live music scene, it kind of rocks. It punches well above its weight.
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6: 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That's what they look like?

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1: Well, PG, RC, and PR are looking for witnesses in regards to a hit-and-run incident that happened back on Wednesday the 12th around 4:30 p.m. If you happen to have any info that could help them, contact the local police service. But also, if you want all the details on this story, Brendan Palu has it on our website, mypgnow.com. Outside, mix of sun and cloud, slowly moving up there to our high of 25 degrees. We're staying at 23 at the moment, with Good Charlotte starting us off on the 3 o'clock hour. It's the lifestyles of the rich and famous.

A solo hit for Robert Plant of Led Zeppelin, 29 Palms. It's PG's Real Rock Radio on the GOAT. And hey, you know what we got going on right now since the Sunflower Festival is actually happening right now? 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I'll be going on pretty much the rest of summer here. 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

0: I'm showing these kids what for. Ah. Well, they're showing me what for. Ah, right now. Hey, it said no head-on collisions. Come on, guys. Oh, God. Oh, man, this is a lot of fun. I forgot how fun bumper cars were. Oh, here we go. Yo, you gotta show this guy. I almost got him. Ah, I got him. Oh, no. Oh, no. Oh. Oh, these kids are vicious.
1: When I tell you those kids were no joke, they, as soon as they realized that's the radio guy, they kept calling me out and just started like slamming into me. I became the rabbit in the chase with a bunch of dogs behind me. So big shout out to them if you were in the bumper cars when I was in there in the impact zone. That was a lot of fun.
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I tell you, as someone that is from Sask, that became the theme song all over the place. Sheepdogs, Feeling Good. You could not escape that song. It was in every commercial. It was at every event. It was everywhere. The Riders abused that song in promos. You know what? It's a damn good song, too. Like going from one damn good song to another one, it's Pearl Jam, Black. 327, 94.3 The GOAT.

0: EG's Real Rock Radio on 94.3 The Goat. The Matthew Good Band and everything is automatic. It's Ryan hanging out with you on the afternoon drive, powered by the PG City Fun Park. And Gareth was wondering, what was your favorite part of the BCNE? I will say, one of the best answers, I've seen a couple people say this, the fact that there's no rain, that there was not a cloud in sight, that it wasn't too hot out there, and there wasn't any rain coming down to bring down the mood. Because I will say, the last couple of years, been one of the detractors for the BCNE was the fact that the weather sometimes wasn't agreeing with us. I swear, the last like 3 years I've been out to the BCNE, there was always a day that it was just ruined by the rain. Not their fault or anything. You can't control the weather. It's just the way it is. But this weekend, dude, we had perfect weather. Not hot at all. Not even humid at all. It was just perfect sunny days. Just had to make sure that you put on a little sunscreen and stay hydrated throughout the day, which meant you were probably pulling down a whole lot of that lemonade, which was worth it, in my opinion.
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0: That's the Pretty Reckless with When I Wake Up on 94.3 The GOAT. It's Ryan hanging out with you on your afternoon drive. And speaking of driving, that's something I'm going to be doing a whole lot of later this week since I'm going to be going down to Revelstoke for a wedding. And I'm just looking at the release on the highway opening up down by Cache Creek in Clinton. Because normally that's the way I would be taking to get down to Revelstoke, but just reading the release that we got earlier this week, it says this: Highway 97 will be open to all traffic from noon on Saturday, August 15th. So that's already, it's already been opened up. Now it's through traffic only. Stopping anywhere in this area will not be allowed. Exits and side roads on the highway are not open to vehicle traffic. Pay close attention to traffic control, reduce speed, and lane closures needed to facilitate ongoing work. This remains an active wildfire area and conditions are subject to change with little to no warning. Highway corridor can close again with no notice. Now, if you remember, our man Gareth drove down through that highway before it shut down. Like about an hour afterwards he went through that, they closed the highway there because of the Pear Lake wildfire. So I don't know about you, I think I might take my chances with Highway 24 going out to Little Fort and just take the 5 down, because last I checked, that's there's no wildfires over there, so we should be a-okay to get down to Revelstoke that way.
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been 1 week for the Bare Naked Ladies, 94.3 The Goat, Ryan on your afternoon, and hey, we got another round of 8 weeks of summer coming right at you. So we are on week 7, the Tourism PG Shopping Spree, the prize pack from PWB and a co-op gas card as well. Big thank you, as always, to Prince George Toyota, the lounge at Alder Hills, and Ruckus Skis, Boards, and Bikes for making it happen. So that cutie call is going to be right around the corner as we are going to try and figure out what is in your garbage. There's some sort of animal rummaging through there. Looking kind of big. A little orange as well. Might have seen him in Winnie the Pooh.

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It's the Black Keys, and You Gotta Lose on 94.3 The Goat. It's Ryan on the afternoon drive. And listen, we just had that cue to call go out for 8 weeks of summer, but I've got call number nine. I need you to hold your horses a little bit, buddy. We still got to play a game to get you qualified, so we're going to head over to a little bit of Headstones. It's an effort to forget.

0: get through.
1: Yeah, Headstones and Metric teaming up on that one with an effort to forget on 94.3 The GOAT. Ryan Mitchell on the afternoon drive. And that cue to call for 8 weeks of summer just went out and is a big week 7 prize from Tourism PG. It's a big shopping spree here in town. The prize back from PW being a call. Gascar, big thank you as always to Prince George Toyota. Decked out home and patio and local rental solutions. I got Alex on the line here. Alex, we got to play a game to get you on board.
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0: It's Danzig with Mother on 94.3 The Go. Before that, Lance Morissette and You Learn. I'm Ryan, hanging out with you in the afternoon, driving. We've been talking about wedding gifts, the weirder ones you have either received at your own wedding or you've seen given to others at their wedding. 250-563-9944. And Steve sent us a message earlier. He said, well, at his wedding, someone gifted him a cursed Ouija board that they kept with the family cremations. I mean, at least you have a great way of keeping touch with your grandpa long after he's passed away. I mean, you let him know that, life's going good down here. You ask him a few questions and give him some updates like how, the afterlife's been. If he's met anyone cool up there, and you can let him know that the Oilers still haven't won a cup with McDavid yet.
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0: Broken Love with Like a Drug. Before that, Keith requested a little bit of Congos and Come With Me Now on 94.3 The Goat. It's Ryan on the afternoon, and it's about time that we throw it on over to the Ryan Petrol Report. Trying to find you the top three places in PG to save you a buck at the pump, because most places are staying around the 170s, 180s. But you want to see that down, though. So here's your top three. Number one, Costco, $161. Can't beat that price anywhere else in town. Number two is Super Safe on Continental Way over in the BCR site. It's sitting at $162. So just right behind Costco. Yeah, I love that. And your number three spot is the Canco on Boundary and the Esso on Great Street. Both those places are sitting at $164. These are your top three places in PG to save yourself a buck at the pump. But if you see any other cheap gas out there, you know what to do. Drop me a line, 250-563-9944.
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